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0: 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The code is Tom at TakeLean.com. Once again, coming up, comedian Brian Bates. And some interesting stuff on the news. A couple of great dog stories. One out of Chicago, Willie, I think you'll enjoy very much.
1: Hot dog?
0: Not a hot dog, but that's certainly a fair guess, but a golden retriever. These are the O'Reilly Auto Parts Studios. This is the Bob and Tom Show.
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0: 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Thank you so much for being here with us. It is the Bob and Tom Show. Christy Lee is at the news desk.
1: Hello.
0: Pat Godwin's across the way.
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3: I like how this song makes you talk, man. You sound a little cooler now.
0: Oh, wow.
3: Yeah, like a blues guy.
0: I'll tell you what this song reminds me of in a second. There's Ace Cosby.
4: Hey.
0: I'm Josh Arnold. And Tom, this song always reminds me of in a movie. It's like a road trip, and things are going wrong, and now the car has just broken down in the middle of like a kind of a desert. The hood is up.
3: Oh,
0: and
3: yeah.
0: The smoke is coming out, and now they got to walk.
4: And the girl you're with sticks her thumb out and gets picked up by two scary dudes and rides off.
0: Oh, it leaves you?
4: Yeah.
0: Oh. Yeah.
4: Dead battery, and now.
0: Oh, boy.
4: You're all by yourself, and your girl's part of a gangbang.
3: I think we were all seeing a different movie.

0: 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Christy Lee is at the news desk.
1: Hello.
0: Pat Godwin's next to her.
2: Hey, hey.
0: Over there, it's Willie G at the NHTSA Sports Desk.
3: Hey.
0: There's Ace Cosby.
4: Hey, Josh.
0: I'm Josh Arnold, and Tom, we're joined by a terrific comedian this morning. Happy to have him in here.
3: Hello. He's Brian Bates. I was just thinking, did you ever have a nickname when you were a kid? Were you like BB or something?
5: Well, I had Master, of course.
3: Yeah.
0: Oh, dude, yeah. I bet you did.
6: I mean, imagine.
5: I still, to this day, people, every guy thinks he's the first one that came up with that.
0: Yeah.
5: He's like, what? I don't even know. Can I say that word on?
3: Yeah, no, I just picked up.
0: Say it. I do it.
3: People are awful.

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1: 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Christy Lee's at the news desk.
2: Well, hi.
1: Pat Godwin's at the Music Centaur.
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1: There's Willie G at the NHTSA Sports Desk.
4: Hey, man.
1: Ace Cosby's there.
5: Hey.
1: I'm Josh Arnold. There's Tom.
0: Thank you very much. By the way, tomorrow, special guest Jim the Shark Dryer.
2: Oh, boy. Is he swimming again?
0: He's going to tow 250 cannonballs, swimming 22 miles from offshore in Lake Michigan.
1: Oh, my gosh.
2: Why?
0: Remember we talked to him a few years ago. Remember that?
2: Yeah, I do.
0: He swam
2: across Lake Michigan,
0: yeah,
2: didn't he?
0: Yeah, yeah, yeah. Cool stuff. Yeah. He's going to be stopping by, so that'll be fun.
1: Wow.
0: Thanks again to Brian Bates, comedian. Brian stopped by.
1: Old B. Bates?

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Scorpions, Rock You Like a Hurricane on Z102.3. You know that song, that title of that song, when they originally were going to do that song, it had a different title that would have never made it to radio. It was bad. Like, language bad. But they changed it, and there you go. Scorpions.

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1: 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Sugar, doo-doo-dee-doo-dee-doo. 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Do-do-do-do-do-do. And that is where Joe Elliott got the inspiration for the massive hit from Def Leppard. 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